0: babe. 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I could say that I really, really.
1: Du lytter til P8.

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0: Groovy omgang her fra Delvin Lamar, Organ Trio og nummeret Call Your Mom. Lidt senere i programmet, så dykker vi ned i ugens blå stemme. Det er nemlig sådan, at hver uge her på P8, der hylder vi nogle af de fantastiske stemmer, vokalister, der er derude. 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

You know, I would be untrue. And you know, it seems to me that I would be a liar if I were to come up to you and say,